0: Oh yeah. 90.9 FM, KRCL, Circus Brown here. Thanks for tuning in for not a sideshow yacht rock night, which happens, oh, maybe once a year. Sometimes it happens in the middle of winter if I'm feeling it and if the weather's just not treating me right. 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But if you'd like a more personal approach to talking about yacht rock, give our Senator Mike Lee a call at, how about we do his Washington, D.C. number, because he's not in Utah. 202-224-5444. Give Senator Mike Lee a call and ask him, why do you listen to Circus Brown's Not a Sideshow more than you listen to Utah Voters? So, I've got another break for a brief little message, and then we'll get right back into the Yacht Rock right here on 90.9 FM, KRCL.
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0: Oh yeah, how's your yacht rock going tonight, folks? 90.9 FM KRCL, Circus Brown here. It's the middle of the summer, you know, it's hot out. 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Leave him a message and tell him, "Hey, stop listening to so much Circus Brown and listen to your constituents." I got a couple of important messages for you, and then we're going to get right back into the music right here on 90.9 FM. 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
0: Hey, Circus Brown here again. You know what? I don't do this, but it's a yacht rock show, so we have a good time. And we reach out to people, and you know, sometimes you want to send a special message out to somebody. That's going to happen right now. This next song goes out to Regina in West Valley City. This is from Tim in Kalamazoo. It sounds like that would rhyme, Tim in Kalamazoo, but it doesn't. Enjoy.

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2: 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And don't forget KRCL's History Project, 1979 to 2029. Tell us your story, share your memorabilia, and do your thing. And just coming out of the show before this, the Friday Night Fallout show, longest running hip hop show in the nation. I'll die on that hill until someone can prove me wrong. Anyway, yeah, hosted by the man himself, DJ Che, doing his thing. Keith was in the background. You hear the bass and the voice, so you know you're talking to Keith. Anyway, and a few other guests, so definitely if hip-hop is your sound, if underground hip-hop is your sound, and you like some interviews and some laughs and all that good stuff, some DJ mixes, Friday Night Fallout Show is the place to be every single Friday night, 10 p.m. until midnight. We come on at midnight. We pump up the volume, pump up the bass, pump up the energy, the BPMs, all that good stuff with Liquid Rhythms Mix Show. Myself, Kimberola, live in the mix. Been doing it for a minute. And I definitely appreciate whenever you get a chance to check us out. And whenever I hear from you for the requests or just whatever the case may be, just to say, hey, coming out of Unusual, hooking up with Dennis Reef. The track was called Freak on Contour Records. Suburbia before that, Stop Go, Essential Records. In the background now, we got End to End hooking up with Luxo featuring Nev. Ball to Top, monster track. You're going to love it. On the Myth of Onyx, Sweet House is doing their thing with Dub Plate. LG, Starless is the name of the track on X Underground. The Cube Guys are back with Jubata. On the name of the track is Hermano on a white label right now, but will be released very, very shortly. If that's your sound, definitely check it out. Time to get back to the underground right here on Liquid Rhythms Mix Show, 90.9 FM, KRCL. 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

Once again, good morning and welcome to Random Shuffle. I'm your host, Richard, for today. Pete's out doing something, repaving the driveway, shoveling some snow. I don't know what he's doing. He'll be back next week. Like I said, my name's Richard. I'm going to take you right up to 7 o'clock for Saturday Breakfast Jam with Shanna Lee. But in the meantime, it's 5:55 on this Saturday morning on KRCL 90.9 FM in Salt Lake City. We just heard The Expendables doing Minimum Wage, a little reggae ska band out of Santa Cruz, California. We're playing songs about being broke, loosely. That was preceded by Fall in Philadelphia, Daryl Hall and John Oates. When that song came out, I mean, yeah, the shower stall's leaking and the ceiling's falling in. That's where I was. That's from an album called Whole Oats. Daryl Hall and John Oates were originally known as Whole Oats. And that's that first album, which was hard to get for a while, but then they started selling millions of records, and that thing popped up again. Before Whole Oats, Joan Jett and the Blackhearts, Fake Friends. And we started that little set there with Loan Me a Dime, Boz Scaggs, which I suggest to you should be, in case we're looking for another national anthem, the national anthem. That's going to cause some problems. You know, Captain and Tennille singing that before a ball game, 13 minutes worth. Not sure that would work, but just minor stuff needs to be worked out. It's an old Fenton Robinson song. Elwood Ingram, that's for you out there, my man. All right, songs about being broke. Coming up, we got some Billy Bragg. We got some Loretta Lynn. Some Roger Miller. Now here's Was Not Was coming up right now.

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Good morning and welcome to Random Shuffle. I'm your host, Richard, this morning. I'm Richard every morning, but I'm substituting for Peter, who's out doing something worthwhile, I'm sure. I think he was going to see some music. I don't know. He'll tell you next week because he'll be back then. I'm playing songs that have something to do with being broke. We last heard Roger Miller doing King of the Road, a classic. That was preceded by The Animals, We Gotta Get Out of This Place. That's a song written by Barry Mann and Cynthia Weil, husband and wife songwriting team. Barry Mann wrote the melody, Cynthia Weil the lyrics, and Weil's lyrics always with some social portent. Or other. Coal Miner's Daughter, Loretta Lynn. Which Side You On, Billy Bragg. Billy Bragg did a lot of protest songs. That's one of them. And we started that little set off with Papa Was a Rolling Stone, Was Not Was. The great bass player, record producer, Don Was. And he was last sighted at the Telluride Jazz Festival a week or so ago. All right, now, coming up for the rest of the day. At 7 o'clock, we got Saturday Breakfast Jam with Shanna Lee. A tradition in my household, Saturday Breakfast Jam. That goes till 10, at which time John Florence comes on with Saturday Sagebrush Serenade. That goes till 1, when Afternoon Delight comes on with Courtney playing indie, new wave, old soul. 4 o'clock, Smile Jamaica. Playing some reggae for you. World Village at 7, Loud and Clear Youth Radio at 9, Sonic Sparks at 10, and playing emerging artists, local music, and then Chovy comes on at midnight to 2 a.m. with Super Sounds, punk, jazz, and hip-hop. When I first started at KRCL, Chovy bailed me out so many times. I mean, I was the king of dead air, and like I said, he helped me a whole bunch of times. All right, coming up, we got some Guy Clark songs. Guy Clark, a master of songs about individuals making choices, trying to improve their situation. We're going to have some Woody Guthrie, Sarah McLachlan and Ladysmith Black Mambazo, some Waxahachie, and more. Let's go with this Guy Clark, She Ain't Going Nowhere.

0: Somebody say, somebody say,
1: hello, hello, hello.
0: Somebody say, somebody cry,
1: why,
0: why. Somebody say, somebody sing,
1: hello, hello, hello.
0: Somebody say,

0: Drum by Gang of Youths. We heard Hello Amsterdam with Fresh Air, and to start off that set was How We Operate by Gomez. You're listening to Saturday Breakfast Jam here on KRCL. Hope you're having a great Saturday morning. I really love that set. I thought it was a good one. Coming up next, we're going to hear one of my favorite tracks from the Jimi Hendrix Experience. Coming up next.
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Lee Michaels with Who Could Want More on KRCL 90.9 FM. Before that was Janis Joplin with Get It While You Can. And to start off that set was Hey Joe by the Jimi Hendrix Experience. Hope you enjoyed that set of music. Coming up next, let's hear this great track from Andrew Duhon. Here's Algorithm and Blues on KRCL.

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0: John Fulbright with The One That Lives Too Far, a great track from him. And before that, we heard from Lucero with To My Dearest Wife. Ahead of that was Flying Over Water by Jason Isbell, The High Women with Redesigning Women. Caitlin Butts in there with Same Hell, Different Devil. And to start off that set was Algorithm and Blues by Andrew Duhon. Such a great set. Hope you enjoyed that so much. I loved it a lot, a lot, a lot. All right. Coming up next, we're going to hear some music. Let me just pull this up here and make sure we can do it. We're going to hear some music from, some music from Jocelyne Paulette coming up.
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0: All right, coming up next, we're going to hear this new single, Bed of Quiet, by Jocelyne Paulette and Crowdshy. I think this is my favorite one off of the album. I think it is. Let's hear it. Enjoy.

0: So Vanessa with Die Young here on KRCL 90.9 FM. Before that, we heard Bed of Quiet by local artist Joselie Paulette. That new record is going to be released this coming week. And I'll tell you what, you're in for a treat. I saw that some of those pre-orders have started to ship and all kinds of good stuff. So it's coming your way. Can't wait for you to hear it. Coming up next, we're going to hear some music from The Zombies.
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0: We had such a great time being at the farmers market last week. Thanks so much for stopping by and saying hello. It was a lot of fun. Coming up next, let's hear The Zombies. Here is Time of the Season on KRCL.

0: April. I heard my mother sing her way back when I was a child.
1: Allison Russell. I just can't get enough of that song. It's so good. That one's called Cold April by Allison Russell featuring Kara Jackson and Denisha and Explore Pop Choir. I think that's maybe how you say it. Before that was Leif Volbeck featuring Aurora with Southern Star. We heard Sarah Bareilles featuring Brandi Carlile in there with Salt, Then Sour, Then Sweet. And to start off that set was Michelle Indicello featuring Cynthia Erivo with I Knew You Were Waiting For Me. Ugh, I'm obsessed with that song. It's so good. You're listening to KRCL 90.9 FM. My name is Shanna Lee and I'm your host. We've got just about 15 minutes left together. Let's just pack in as much music as we can. Right now, here's Give a Little by Maggie Rogers on KRCL. Oh, we're going to have a hard time. How about Back in My Body? There we go.

0: Dynamite by Olivia Dean. Before that was Marina Sabadell by Nada E. Toto. And to start off that set was Back in My Body by Maggie Rogers. You're listening to KRCL 90.9 FM. It's time for me to say goodbye here on Saturday Breakfast Jam. Thanks so much for joining me this morning. Stick around for Saturday Sage coming up next with John Florence. And I'll be back here on Monday. Hope you have an excellent weekend. Have some fun. Be safe. And as always, we'll see you soon.
1: This is a song that I wrote. This is an instrument. It's called Now We Cry.

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Couple of songs from Pure Prairie League to get us started out here on the old Sagebrush Trail.

0: Knocking the jockeys off the rich people's lawns. That's what we're up to. Some of that good trouble we're getting into here. Uncle Remus from Frank Zappa and the Apostrophe. We also heard Spirit doing Uncle Jack. Me and My Uncle, a couple of Uncle tunes. Uncle John could be coming up. We heard Come On from Poco. And Amy and Fallen In and Out of Love with You, a couple of songs from Pure Prairie League. We find ourselves out here on the old sagebrush trail.
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0: Well, we've got rain in the forecast today, scattered rain and thunderstorms impacting all of Utah today. It looks like flooding rains across the southern half of the state, and high temperatures will be in the mid-90s with overnight lows in the 70s. Scattered storms will slide south today and Sunday, lessening the chance for rain here in Salt Lake City, but the threat remains in central and southern Utah, and the Wasatch Front will see an increased chance of rain on Tuesday and Wednesday of next week. It looks like it's going up Monday 40%, Tuesday 50%, Wednesday 60%, as temperatures stay in the 90s, it looks like. It's Saturday morning. It's breakfast time.

0: That's from the album Baron Von Tollbooth and the Chrome Nun, the Jefferson Starship and Sketches of China. Had another one from the Jefferson Starship before that, Just Ain't Marching Anymore. We heard from Herman's Hermits, Leaning on the Lamppost. Help Yourself did Movie Star. Simon and Garfunkel, Punky's Dilemma, the short version, it was pointed out. And what else? We heard some Frank Zappa in there, some Poco, got started with some Poco and some Pure Prairie League. We must find ourselves out here on the old sagebrush trail. Farmers market's going on right now. Yep, going on today. And then, of course, coming up next Friday, the 24th of July, and there are activities happening just all over the place, and I'm going to be telling you all about that. Coming up in just, a minute or so, I would think.
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2: 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I like the Great Salt Lake because it gives you a chance to see a lot of amazing animals and see a lot of amazing things that not many people get to see.
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4: So essentially it's a pink phone booth that's been going around Great Salt Lake the last year and a half, 2 years, where we invite callers to leave a message for the lake, sort of like a love line, memories from out there. 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
5: Yeah, I think like for me, I just seeing the acceptance and the excitement for it and everybody coming to share their stories about the lake and their love for the lake has been really heartwarming. 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
3: Han Calder and Nick Carpenter talking with me, Asha Pruitt. 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

making music with our friends. 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It's the music of the

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0: That's the Hugh Masekela version of Grazing in the Grass. Yeah, man. Yes, Hugh Masekela. We also heard Neil Young. Now, that's an out-of-the-way Neil Young song from an album he did called Are You Passionate? And that's a great song from the album called You're My Girl, and that has features Booker T and the MGs playing along with Neil on that one. And that's what gives it that whole beautiful vibe, that groove, that Booker T and the MGs, Donald Duck Dunn, Colonel Steve Cropper feel to that song. Poco did a little bit of Sagebrush Serenade. We heard from Marv Hamilton singing with the bees down at the farmer's market. It's probably where he is right now. Van Morrison did St. Dominic's Preview. Man, that was St. Dominic's Preview. That was the name of that album, actually. Started off with Band of Horses doing The Great Salt Lake. And that's where we came out of our 10 o'clock hour into our 11 o'clock hour. And this is Saturday Sagebrush Serenade. I'm John Florence, and feel free to call into the treehouse here in the backyard. And that number is 801-359-9191.
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2: My name is Patrick McNally. I'm a member of a local band, Theoretical Blonde, and a Salt Lake City native my whole life.
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4: We both started playing music when we were like 4 years old, and the whole reason, especially you, started playing the violin was because he saw somebody perform the violin and was like, wow, this is so cool. And having places where like young people can gather and be inspired to like pick up something new, I think is like so critical.
2: There's a lot of people in the valley who want to go see live music but can't get into the 21 and over venues.
4: The most exciting thing about the next generation is like a place where people can gather and also a place where people can present their art. And that's like very important because both those are missing, especially in like all ages venues. Donating to a cause that will not only be inspiring for younger generations, but like actually impactful to the meaning of your life, I think that is the best place where you can like put your money, especially if you want to raise kids in the same community.
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0: We're going to get to some of that fiddle music right now. From the treehouse in the backyard, this is Saturday Sagebrush Serenade.
6: Well, I likes black coffee, fried eggs, and a well-done T-bone steak.

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You say he's old-fashioned, well, that ain't no big deal. Well, it's too thick to navigate, and it's too thin to plow. So let's

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But he still goes out and he makes a few trips in the summer and then in the fall. Oh, the railroad trains, the bus and the planes are taking up all the slack. He been a-watching all those river towns slowly turn their back. He's just a feller worked on the river all his life by a paddle wheel.

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Well, life he had to fight to just learn how. He might even have voted for Nixon once, but I'm sure he sees that now. Well, Friday night, he makes the best damn gumbo you'd ever want to eat. Saturday morning, before everyone's up, he's gone off down to the fleet. He's just a feller worked on the river all his life by a paddle wheel. You say he's old-fashioned, well, that ain't

Monday. But I want to tell you, we're not out of gas this time. It's really been a gas.

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Life's a long song. A few years ago, maybe 10 years ago, maybe 20 years ago, I'm not sure. But Ian Anderson did a tour where he toured on his own, and he would hook up with an orchestra in every city where he played, and that's what we just heard there. It was a kind of a solo album from Ian Anderson, a Jethro Tull kind of a overview done with a symphony orchestra in every city where he played. So that's what that was. And we heard a whole bunch of that, man. We got down and that was a lot of fun. So we got some Humble Pie in there. We got Joe Walsh from The Confessor. We heard John Hartford to start things off, and from The Treehouse in the Backyard, that is. And Simeon Anderson and some Buffalo Springfield. What else was in that set? Seems like there was some... Oh, Kim Simmons from the Dead Goat Saloon was in there. That's right. And this is Iron Butterfly. There's one explanation for all of this. Saturday, just before noon on KRCL. We'll meditate for world peace coming up at noon, followed by lunch with Hot Tuna.

0: That's the Rolling Stones album that has a guest guitarist on each song. That's when they were auditioning guitar players. So let's just take a look at that album and see who played guitar on that particular song. Well, would you look at that? Ronnie Wood played lead guitar on Hey Negrita. He also played guitar on Cherry O' Baby on that album. But some of the other individuals who played guitar on that album, Wayne Perkins from the Muscle Shoals crew came on to play guitar. Nicky Hopkins was playing piano along with Ian Stewart. Wayne Perkins on guitar. Harvey Mandel also played guitar on that album as they were auditioning guitar players, and eventually, of course, Ronnie Wood got the job, and that worked out really well for the Rolling Stones. And but that album became really interesting for all the stories in Rolling Stone magazine about who the new guitar player was going to be. It was mostly the gossip on that one. Would you look at the time? It's 12 noon. And you know what happens around here at 12 noon, don't you?
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0: It's that time when we meditate for world peace every Saturday at 12 noon. We're going to do that right now. I've got some great meditation music lined up. This is Jerry Douglas and his version of a song that Dwayne Allman gave us. So all you have to do is find a comfortable spot, take a deep breath, let it out. Anybody can do it. I'll meet you back here when the meditation is finished.

0: And the world is a more jovial place now.
1: How about it, Jerry Douglas?
0: Because Jerry Douglas together has played Little Martha. Beautiful. Isn't that nice? Yes, very nice. Okay, time for lunch. We have lunch every Saturday right about this time, and we're going to have lunch with Hot Tuna right now. Now, this is a very famous song in the history of Hot Tuna. This is from their very first album, which was an acoustic album. And on this song, somebody dropped a glass. And see if you can spot where the glass gets dropped. This is from the acoustic Hot Tuna album. This is called the Uncle Sam Blues. And somewhere in the song, somebody drops a glass. And it becomes part of the song. Anytime this song gets played, glasses get dropped all over the place. See if you can

Question Mark and the Mysterians doing 96 Tears right here on KRCL. Kind of got started down the path there. We were talking about, thanks for the phone calls, and we got talking about some Rolling Stones concerts, and we got some talking about Hey Negrita from the Black and Blue album. We got that in there. Some Uncle Sam's Blues from Hot Tuna. Question Mark and the Mysterians. What else was in there? Oh, The Human Beans doing Nobody But Me. How many times does that song say no in it? It's one of, it's like 57 times they say no. Anyway, Saturday Sagebrush Serenade, 12 minutes after 12 o'clock, talking about the Black and Blue album. I haven't played this one in ages. This is the one where Keith gets to sing with the broken nose.

0: Tenderness on the Block. Warren Zevon wrote it. That's Sean Colvin doing it. Right here on KRCL. Tenderness on the Block. I'm John Florence. This is Saturday Sagebrush Serenade. Heard the Rolling Stones doing Memory Motel. Some Sean Colvin there. Some 96 Tears. That was Question Mark and the Mysterians. Couple of messages and we'll get back to it. That's just what we're going to do.
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0: Taking a look at some of the rainfall totals that we've seen out of the storms that have been going on across Utah. Duck Creek got almost an inch and a half of rain. Almost an inch of rain there at Black Ridge. Monticello got about 3/4 of an inch of rain. And a few more scattered rain and thunderstorms are going to impact Utah today. Flooding rains across the southern half of the state. High temperatures will be in the mid-90s. Overnight, we're going to see lows in the 70s. Scattered storms are going to slide south today and tomorrow. And that chance of rain in Salt Lake City will kind of drop off today, but that threat will remain. And first part of the week, we're going to see a return of some of that monsoon activity to the northern part of Utah. Looks like Monday, we're looking at 98 for a high and 40% chance, 50% chance on Tuesday, 60% on Wednesday as temperatures stay right there in the upper 90s.
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0: All right, we're just going to roll right into it because queuing this up was a major thing. So let's just try it. Let's just try this the way it's supposed to happen, like this.

There's the Monkees. That's the Monkees. Mike Nesmith and the Monkees. Right here on KRCL. And I've got Tom Petty lined up for you now.

This is one of Warren's songs called My Ride Is Here. I was staying at the Marriott with Jesus and John Wayne. I was waiting for a chariot. They were waiting for a train. The sky was full of carrion. I'll take the Mazuma, said Jesus to Marion.

was staying at the Westin. I was playing to a draw. When in walked Charlton Heston with the tablets of the law. He said, it's still the greatest story. I said,

You just heard new music from Halado Tropical here on KRCL. The name of that track? Sensation. And that's from their self-titled debut album that came out yesterday. Halado Tropical is the new duo featuring Roberto Carlos Lang, who records as Halado Negro, and guitarist Fabi Reina of Reina Tropical, a touring guitarist for Slater Kinney and founder of She Shreds magazine, the world's first and only print publication dedicated to women guitarists and bassists. They met back in 2024 in North Carolina, and what was supposed to be a one session turned into a three-day creative sleepover, and the result is 9 songs of Spanish language chill wave. It's pretty groovy. I dig it. Also in that set, we had Jane Birkin and Feist with The Simple Story, Sound Carriers in there with The Outsider, Phoebe Rings with Fading Star, and kick things off with Leon Bridges, new stuff, Light the Way. 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My name is Courtney, this is Afternoon Delight, and I will be here with you until 4 p.m. today. Line up next, I've got music from Charlatans, Little Berry, Ocean Color Scene, and more. Kicking things off, this is The Early Years with A New Way of Living, taken from their album that they released earlier this year, Modern Moonlight.

from their 1990 debut album, Some Friendly. That was Charlatans with Ven here on KRCL. We're going to jump right back into it. This is Little Barry from their latest album, Gravity Freeze. It Isn't Soul.

0: Oh boy. We just had some new music from Dinosaur Jr. here on KRCL. That was Several Got Away. Dinosaur Jr. have announced their their 13th album, and their first in 5 years. It'll be released on August 28th via the Jag Jaguar label. Also, Dinosaur Jr. will be in town October 26th at the Complex, along with Steph Chura. Also in that long set, we had Dive with Wait, taken from their 2012 release, Ocean. Yeah, Yeah, Yeah's in there with Wolf. Ocean Color Scene with Riverbolt song. Kick things off with Little Berry. It Isn't Soul. This is Afternoon Delight here on KRCL. My name is Courtney. Curating your mix until 4 p.m. today. Coming up this hour, I've got music from Soccer Mommy, Yard Act, new stuff from them, Richard Hell and the Voidoids, Babe Rainbow, Get Down Services. Also, a reminder, when you hear me play a track from Interpool, try to be the first caller and you can pick up a pair of tickets to their show on August 4th at Red Butte Gardens. Alrighty. 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
0: All right, getting back into it. Up next, music from Swap Meet. They're a rising Aussie alternative band. They just released their debut album yesterday, titled Mount Zero. It's very guitar forward. We're going to have a listen to the track Bonnie. New music from Swap Meet here on KRCL.

0: You just heard new music from Yard Act. That was New Beginnings, taken from their album You're Gonna Need a Little Music that came out yesterday. Also in there, Soccer Mommy with Shotgun. Kick things off with Swap Meet, the Aussie band, with the track Bony, taken from their new album Mount Zero. Yeah. This is Afternoon Delight here on KRCL, your community radio station powered by listeners like you. My name is Courtney, and I will be your host until 4 p.m. today. Thank you so much for tuning in and joining me. Line up next, I've got music from Richard Hell and the Voidoids, some Wire, and also another reminder, when you hear me play a track from Interpol, be the first caller. And you can pick up a pair of tickets to their show on August 4th at Red Butte Gardens. Stick around to KRCL.
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0: Getting back into it, up next, music from TV Star. This is the package taken from their album that they released earlier this year, Music for Heads, and it's here on KRCL.

We just heard music from Gretel here on KRCL from the Squish album that came out earlier this year. That was Unbloom. Also in there, we had Interpol, of course, with Khmer. Interpol will be in town August 4th.

at Red Butte Gardens. And Yvonne was the first person to call. And congrats to Yvonne picking up a pair of tickets to that show. Also in there, we had Wire with Mannequin, Richard Hell and the Voidoids with Blank Generation, and TV Star kicked things off with The Package. Thank you so much for hanging out with me on Afternoon Delight here on KRCL. My name is Courtney. If you've missed a song title or want to revisit anything that you hear today, you can head on over to KRCL.org to check out the playlist. Lined up next, I've got music from Overcoats, Babe Rainbow, music from Get Down Services and Indigo D'Souza. Kicking things off, though, Salt Lake City songwriter Josalia Paulette has a new one for you. The track is Bed of Quiet, featuring Jordan Watko of Crowdshy. It's the final single before their new album, If I Let It Quiet, which is dropping July 24th. This one is a slow burn. Atmospheric, indie rock, folktronica, built around the restless spin of Overthinking, with some vintage instrumental bones from Chris Walla of Death Cab for Cutie woven in. Paulette and Crowdshy are celebrating the album's release right here at home with a launch show at First Baptist Church on July 25th. This is Bed of Quiet here on KRCL.

0: I think what needs to happen is for people to realize how they can get involved.
1: That's freelance journalist Enrique Simone talking about the rally for immigrants' rights that happened this past Saturday at the proposed ICE detention center in Salt Lake City.
0: People watch the news and they see either an arrest or a violent happening, some sort of outburst at a protest or a rally, they're put off. They see the weather forecast reasonably, they're put off. So really, it's just about people finding out how they can help. And you can help out in a wide variety of reasons. You can, you know, there were speakers there from the Salt Lake City Bail Fund.
2: Yes.
0: You can help by following them on Instagram. Of course, you can also help by donating to them.
2: Mm-hmm.
0: You can do the same with Salt Lake Mutual Aid. You can call your representatives. This sort of pressure does help, and we already saw it with the city council and with the city government. And then call and email Spencer Cox. Yeah. Let our governor know that you oppose this, that this is not in concurrent with Utah values. Mm-hmm. You know, our governor famously says that he prays for rain. He prays for snow. Following the murder of Charlie Kirk, he prayed for God knows how many hours for the shooter to be found. Call and ask him how many hours he's prayed for these immigrant families.
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0: You just heard music from Sophia Stell. That was Molly in the Club here on KRCL. Also in there we had Working Men's Club with Ploys, The Essence in there with The Cat, Get Down Surfaces with Cha-Cha Slide, and Babe Rainbow with Waterfall. Thank you so much for tuning in to Afternoon Delight and spending your Saturday right here with your listener-supported radio, KRCL. My name is Courtney. I will be your host until 4 p.m. today. Make sure you stick around. Coming up at 4 o'clock, Smile Jamaica with Robert. Coming up this final of hour of the program, I've got music from Genesis Owusu. Impress of new music from her. Some Blood Orange, Tricky, Jenna. Let's see here, what else? Dana and Alden, and more. Stick around. The KRCL.
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0: All right, getting back into it, Jungle. They've returned with another new single from their forthcoming album, Sunshine. Earlier this week, they dropped Someday, Somewhere. Look for their new album, Sunshine, to be released on August 14th on the AWOL label, Jungle, here on KRCL.

0: You just heard new music from Genesis Owosu. It's a one-off single, Human Again. And it follows the release of his third album, Red Star Woo and the Worldwide Scourge. Oh my gosh, Scourge. That came out earlier this year. Also in there we had Miss Mister with Ash Tree Lane, the Tom Veck remix. Kick things off with new music from Jungle, Someday Somewhere, from their forthcoming album, Sunshine. It's Afternoon Delight here on KRCO. Soundtrack to your Saturday afternoon. My name is Courtney. I'll be here with you until 4 p.m. Thanks for keeping it tuned here to your community radio. Coming up at 4 o'clock, Smile Jamaica with Robert, which is followed up by World Village starting at 7, and Youth Radio with Loud and Clear beginning at 9. Lined up next, I've got music from Dana and Alden, Jenna, Kelsey Lou, some Blood Orange, and new music from Tricky, and more. Stick around.
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0: All right, getting back into it. Up next, Lorelei Rodriguez, who performs under the name of Empress Of, has announced a new album titled Dream House, which will be released September 18th on the Giant Music label. She made the album with Montreal artist Cecile Believe, and the album also includes her mother, Rena, and of course, Blood Orange, who, I mean, they've worked together multiple times over the years. Dream House's title track was produced by Dave Satek of TV on the Radio, and it was released earlier this year. And now she has shared the track Wildstorm, which comes, let's see here, comes with a video shot on the roof of her brand new home because her previous one was destroyed in the Altadena wildfires. And this whole album is kind of a tribute to that. 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

0: massive extended mix from African Princess Celebrating His Imperial Majesty. Jah Children Cry. 90.9 FM, my name is Robert. Just about 1 hour into the program, don't forget at 7 o'clock, Steve will come in with World Village, and then Loud and Clear Youth Radio follows at 9 p.m., your Saturday night specials. Five in that set of sounds, nice harmonic or falsetto harmonies there from Cornell Campbell. Help Them, Jah Jah for I. Pulled that one off a various artists release on the UK Third World label called Third World All Stars, 1977. Also out of the UK, Jah Whoosh. Penetrate the Works of Jah, his album Marijuana World Tour. Also, When the Two Sevens Clash, 1977 original label. Yabby Yu, one of the honorifics of Haile Selassie. He is the conquering lion of the tribe of Judah. And that's the great number where Yabby Yu gets his name with that harmony there. A Yu, Yabby Yabby Yu, conquering lion. Collection, One Love, One Heart, 77, The In Crowd. French album, title track to... The In Crowd, title track to their album, His Majesty Is Coming, French Creole label, 1978, and then from a terrific extended mix, basically six 12-inch mixes off the Jah Shaka production sound. African Princess, Jah Children Cry, that originally came out in 1980, and the album, Hits from the House of Jah Shaka, released on his Jah Shaka label, 1985. I get to keep moving forward, so let's do just that with Dennis Brown. So long, Rastafari. Happy birthday. July 23rd this week.
1: Haile Selassie was born on July 24th, 1891, and was named Rastafari Makonnen. His father was a viceroy to the throne and had his son privately tutored in French at the age of six. At 18, shortly after his father died, he became governor of a province. In 1928, he led the troops that killed Empress Zoditu's husband, who was not of royal blood, and became regent. He became emperor on November 2nd, 1930, and was crowned Haile Selassie I, King of Kings, King of Zion, conquering lion of the seed of Judah, power of the Trinity.

0: Hortense Ellis with Roots Radix, extended mix version of Ja Mysterious Works here on 90.9 FM, Smile Jamaica. My name is Robert, glad to be your host all these many decades, 3.5. And we are paying tribute to His Imperial Majesty, born July 23rd. I like to do the specialty shows before the holiday rather than after, so that's why we're doing it this Saturday rather than next. So Dennis Brown from a French various artists release called Reggae Party from 1979. So Long Rastafari. UK Sing Jay, who helped produce The Clash and had a lot of great albums of his own. Mikey Dread, Walk Rastafari Way, his album Evolutionary Rockers. His Dread at the Controls label 1979. Also UK sound from Harmony Group reggae band The Regulars, Ja Ja Children, their release Victim, CBS label 1979. Earl Mays also from 79, title track to his album Read Up Ja Bible, Roots Tradition 79. Did I say that? Out of Jamaica, and then from a great album of extended mix sounds called Family Album, Hortense Ellis. Ja Mysterious Works, issued out of Brooklyn, 1980. When I come back, Leroy Smart. More vinyl.
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0: Brian does American blues. Well, I do Jamaican blues, the king's music, and that king is who we are hailing up today, so let's go back into it now with Leroy Smart, Remember the Almighty, all vinyl. Smile.

0: Bellows. With Pray to Jah here on Smile Jamaica's annual tribute to Haile Selassie I, the power of Jah Trinity, the conquering lion. So at the top we got on Leroy Smart off a various artists release called Street Corner Ital Food on the Herb of Wisdom label 1979 Jamaican compilation record. Remember the Almighty from another compilation, Red Vinyl Sounds out of the UK. Burning Sampler for the Burning Sounds label. That was Linville Thompson, I Love Jah, also 79. From 82, a youth group out of San Francisco called Mystic Youth featuring Roots Data Aiskita on the Vox along with the Irie Ites. The tune Jah Rastafari, their album Best Wishes, Sonship. And then from another French compilation called Right Sound Reggae Story on the Jah Live label from 1980, we heard a group, the harmony group Mellows, along with the Gladstone Star Band on the dub. Pray to Jah, Give Thanks and Pray, 1980. When I come back, more vinyl tributes to His Imperial Majesty.
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